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side of the street, you'll hear piano played by Bessie Green. Eat country sparrows from the chef's cuisine. Just two blocks down, turn to the left on the right-hand side of the street. They're not responsible for personal happiness unless you join in the spirit of the night. The wine ain't rare, the folks ain't square, you'll be glowing like a neon light. Give my regards to Mr. Henry Lee.

0: Hey, listen, man.
1: Yeah, man.
0: Can you tell me I can get down to Henry Lee's place?
1: Oh, Henry Lee, yeah, you know him?
0: Yeah.
1: He's a nice fella. Well, I tell you, his place is over on the other side of town. You see that yellow house down there on the corner? Well, you see that broken down lamppost in front of it? That's the post that Mama's leans against. Now, you see, now you turn right there, and you go right around the corner. Well, that's Mademoiselle's beauty parlor right around there. And you know right next door to it? Well, that's Blue Bleak the plumber's place, you see? And then, man, you cross the street down there, and you turn left, and you see the street straight ahead of you? That's Dream Street. Now, listen, that's where they sell the Deep River Boys records down there.
0: Oh, man, don't talk me to death. I just want to get down to Henry Lee's place so I can get myself halfway straight or something.

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And good morning, everybody. How are we all today? Beautiful, beautiful clouds out there, bringing lots of lovely rain. I hope not too much all at once. Just a nice little bit would be great, and it would help all those crops and all that fodder growing out there in the paddocks. Hopefully that it'll last a fair while. Anyway, today is the 8th. It's the 8th of June, yeah, just checking, just making sure. It is 3 minutes past 10. 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Just a reminder that this morning I'm here right the way through over your lunch break and through till 2 o'clock this afternoon. So I'm here till 2, that's 4 hours of music. And at 11:30, I'll be bringing you a recipe. And then at 12 o'clock, I'll be bringing you the weather report from the Bureau of Meteorology. No guests today, just music and hopefully some local news and information and things like that. So take care. Let's have some good music now. And we will start off with a bit of Lee Kernaghan, and let's go with Keeping On.

And, of course, that was just a test to see if you were listening. Of course, that wasn't Lee Kernaghan, and it wasn't Keeping On. It was One Fine Day from Sting. Here's Lee Kernaghan.

0: Oh, that has a long ending to it, doesn't it? That's actually not officially from Eric Clapton. Officially, it was recorded by a group called Derek and the Dominoes. And Derek and the Dominoes were, and it was recorded in 1970, but it was Derek and Dominoes were an English-American blues rock band that was formed in the spring of 1970 by singer-guitarist Eric Clapton, keyboard singer Bobby Whitlock, bassist Carl Raddle, and drummer Jim Gordon. All four members had previously played together in Delaney and Bonnie and Friends during and after Clapton's brief tenure with Blind Faith. Dave Mason supplied additional lead guitar on the early studio sessions and played at their first live gig. Another participant, interestingly, at their first session as a band was George Harrison, the recording for whose album All Things Must Pass marked the formation of Derek and the Dominoes. Following the deaths of Raddle in 1980, Gordon in 2023 and Whitlock in 2025, Eric Clapton is the last surviving member of the band's official lineup. But everybody recognises Eric Clapton's voice there, and we all think, oh, that's Eric Clapton. And we forget about the other three guys that were part of that 1970s band. Fascinating, interesting sound with Eric's unique personality on that guitar, isn't it? Fantastic. Okay, here's a message.
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And we just heard Take On Me from A-ha, and then we heard Ascension from West Australian band Voyager. And the time now is 29 minutes past 10. 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And if you're in the Avon Valley, welcome along to our Monday show, Monday with LA. If you're anywhere else in the world, love to hear from you. Just give us a call, 96412422, or contact me and let me know that you're listening. Love to hear from you. Here's a community service announcement from Out of Our File, and this is from the Healthy Self Awareness Centre here in York. 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Let's go now with a bit of Australian music. This is Road Train, and just for you, Eric, it's the Pigram Brothers.

0: And we had a collection of songs there. Road Train from Pigram Brothers. We had Lights on the Hill from Slim Dusty while we were thinking about being on trucks. And We're Still Here from Tom Curtin. Then we had Breathe from Faith Hill. And we had Rising Sun from the late George Harrison. Still enjoy listening to his song and his guitar work, don't you? Okay, it's now 9 minutes to 11. So let's have a listen to this.
1: 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Right in the centre of town, the historic Station Gallery and Platform Theatre is where Beverley's arts community comes alive. 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Each year, artists work from the former station master's residence, culminating in a series of inspiring exhibitions. The Station Gallery is open Thursday to Sunday, 11 a.m. to 3 p.m. from February to December. Just down the road, there's the East End Gallery, and it showcases a diverse collection of paintings, sculptures and other creatively beautiful treasures. Owners Kate and Michael are passionate champions of Wheat Belt and Western Australian artists, creating a welcoming space for art lovers and collectors alike. The gallery is open Thursday to Monday, 11 a.m. to 5 p.m., or by appointment, and 11 a.m. to 5 p.m. on public holidays too. Come for the art, stay for the creativity. Beverley, where the arts thrive.
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And a couple of tracks there. One, that last one was from West Australian, I think. His name is Dave. Sorry. His name's Dave Pryor, and the song was called Sand and Sea, and it's most appropriate for our West Australian shore and sand. And before that, we had Eric Bogle with Ibrahim. So a couple of great songs there from Australian artists. And the time now is 11 o'clock. And coming up at 11:30, we'll be having a recipe. And I thought I might give you a recipe for a Thai-style pumpkin soup, because it's real soup cunt time now, isn't it? And pea and ham's pretty good, but so is pumpkin soup. Okay. Now, if we have a community group out there who are a not-for-profit group, then please give us a call and let us know if you have an event that you would like us to announce on air. Get in touch. We can organise a community service announcement for you. 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

0: A couple of lovely songs there from my past and probably from yours as well. But we heard Things on a... If You Don't Know Me By Now from Simply Red. We had Fool If You Think It's Over from Chris Rea. And Lady in Red from Christa Berg. And when you hear songs that you used to really love as a younger person, I'm sure your mind kind of goes back to the situation that you were in when you heard that music. I know it definitely does. For me, really important thing, I think, is part of our memory, like smells and tastes and music, always. Okay, the time now is 11:15.
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Bard's in for a break job. Be ready in a while. Something about the waitress made me think about your smile. I tip her a 10 spot now.

and a few lovely songs there. We had All By Myself from Eric Carmen. We had Twist in My Sobriety from Tanita Tikaram. And we finally had My Heart Has Never Changed from Mark Knopfler. It's a nice gentle music for a cloudy day out there. Never mind, we'll get through the day. There's blue skies there too. And the time now is 11:30, so it's time for your recipe. And I hope you're listening. And I hope you've got your pencil and paper ready. Now, we all enjoy a soup in this kind of weather or in cool winter weather. And many of us have made pumpkin soup, which is pretty easy to do. Often just cooking up an onion and some pumpkin and mixing them together with some, I don't know, powdered milk or cream or something, and zapping it with a blender, and voila, you have pumpkin soup. Well, this one is slightly different because this has got a really Thai edge to it. So if you're ready, I will give you your list of ingredients. There are quite a few. It's not just pumpkin and onion. You will need a tablespoon of vegetable oil and one brown onion chopped up. You'll also need 1.2 kilograms of Kent pumpkin. Now, why Kent? Well, I looked up Kent pumpkins and found that they are very highly prized because they are dense, they are creamy, they're Australian, they have great flavour and texture. And they're also called a Jap pumpkin, did you know? Because the Jap pumpkin means just another pumpkin. And they keep quite a while. If you put them in the fridge, they stay there for about 5 days if they're wrapped in plastic. They're the ones that are roundish, and they're hard, knobbly, dark green and yellow mottled skin with a sweet, nutty, yellow, orange flesh. And it's absolutely ideal for roasting soups and curries. Widely available and harvested across Australia from March to August, but generally available all year round. And average size is about 1 to 4 kilos. Okay, so you need 1.2 kilograms of Kent pumpkin. And you need to peel that, and you need to chop it up into reasonable size pieces. You need 300 grams of potato to go in this. They need to be peeled and chopped. You need 2 garlic cloves, which have been finely chopped, 1/4 cup of Thai red curry paste, 2.5 cups of chicken stock, 400ml can of coconut milk, because the coconut will always add that Thai edge to it too, won't it? So you've got your pumpkin, your onion, your garlic, and you're adding some potato to broaden it out a bit. And then you're going to have your liquids, which are your stock and your coconut milk. Now you're going to have some other things that you're going to add on the top afterwards, and that's 2 tablespoons of unsalted roasted peanuts, finely chopped, 2 tablespoons of fresh coriander, also chopped, 1 green or spring onion, chopped, and 2 teaspoons of lime juice. Now that's a bit different, isn't it? Okay, so how are we going to put these together? Well, first up, as always, we heat the oil in a pan and we cook the onion until it starts to go clearish, and that means that you've sweated them out a bit. Then you're going to add your chopped pumpkin and your chopped potato and cook them for about 5 minutes. When they've been cooked through a little bit, add your garlic and cook it an extra minute, 1 minute, until you can actually smell the garlic coming off. Okay, so you've got your vegetables cooked. Now you're going to add your curry paste, and you're going to cook it a further 2 minutes, and making sure that as you stir it, you coat your vegetables, and your vegetables are nicely curried, got that curried edge to them now. So you add your stock, the liquid that you're going to use, which is chicken stock.
And you're going, why chicken? Because it has less meaty flavour to it. Then you're going to cover all of that, bring it to the boil, reduce the heat, and let it simmer for about 15 minutes. Okay, so by that stage, 15 to 20 minutes. Not sure what's going on again, but anyway. You're going to bring it to the boil, reduce the heat down to low, simmer it for 15 minutes, take the lid off and simmer it for a further 15 to 20 minutes until your vegetables are all nice and tender. Take it off the stove and stand it for a further 5 minutes. Just let it stand and it will cook itself a bit more in that hot liquid. Then, using a stick blender, if you have one, blend the soup until it's smooth, return it to medium heat, and add in your cup of coconut milk, season it with pepper, cook, stirring occasionally for 5 to 6 minutes, or until it's totally heated through. Meanwhile, you're going to combine your chopped peanuts, your chopped coriander, your spring onion that you've chopped up, and your lime juice in a small bowl. Ladle the soup into the bowls and serve drizzled with the remaining coconut milk. Sprinkle it with your peanut mixture. And that is how you make a Thai-style pumpkin soup. I don't know whether it's actually a Thai pumpkin soup. That's why they call it a Thai-style pumpkin soup. Preparation takes about 30 minutes. Cooking takes about an hour. But that amount serves 4 people. And if you want to make more, do so, because you can always keep it in the fridge and reheat it when you need it. Really sounds like a nice soup, doesn't it? With the edge of the curry and the potato fleshing it out a bit more and the coconut milk in there. Okay, bon appétit. Hope you enjoy it. Let's go now with some more music. Here's a man, Michael Kiwanuka, that I really enjoy his voice, and this is Tell Me a Tale.

0: because that is Voyager, promise. And before then, we headed Home to Me from Pete Murray, and we also heard Tell Me a Tale from Michael Kiwanuka. And the time now is 12 minutes to 12.
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And that, would you believe, was called the Hens March. And it was from the High Level Ranters. Bit of folk music there for the morning. And before then we had White a Shade of Pale from Procol Harum. And I'm sure you will remember that. And sang along with it too. I did. Okay, the time now is midday. And coming up to it, 1 minute to midday. So we're going to have the weather report from the Bureau of Meteorology. And this is for around this area. It's based in, this is for York and the eastern wheat, the central wheat belt. So York, WA, at the moment, the temperature is 19.2 degrees, though it feels like 16 degrees. Our maximum that we expect to reach today is 19 and our overnight minimum is 5. We're expecting between 9 to 20 millimetres of rain and we're going to be having showers all through the day. Current weather, the wind is 26 kilometres an hour from the west-northwest with 30 kilometre an hour gusts. It doesn't look that windy to me at the moment. No, I guess it is a little bit. 78% humidity and we've had zero rain since 9 o'clock this morning. They say there's a 75% chance of at least 9 millimetres of rain today, 50% chance of 15 millimetres and 25% a low chance of at least 20 millimetres. The weather report for Central Wheatbelt District, partly cloudy, very high chance of showers, most likely in the afternoon and evening. The chance of thunderstorm in the west in the afternoon and evening. Winds northwesterly 25 to 35 kilometres an hour. Daytime maximum temperatures between 18 and 21. There's a moderate fire danger rating. For the sun, the moon and the ultraviolet light, sunrise this morning was at 9 minutes past 7. Sunset we can expect at 17 minutes past 5. We're currently in the last quarter of the moon phases and the new moon is due on the 15th of June, which is the next moon phase. The maximum UV index expected today is only 3, although they do still suggest that you have a little bit of sun protection between 11 and 1 today. Okay, the rain chances are going to be increasing as the afternoon goes by, mostly between 2 and 4 o'clock, which is, of course, when the kids are coming out of school. Perfect, hey? Tomorrow, the daily forecast, 5 overnight and a 15 maximum with expected between 0 and 3 millimetres of rain. On Wednesday, it's a cold night, 3 degrees and 17 degree maximum and no rain. On Thursday, we're expecting a 5 degree minimum overnight and 16 degree maximum, but we're also expecting some more rain and between 4 to 15 millimetres. On Friday, 5 degree overnight, 16 degree maximum again, but less rain this time, between 0 and 3 millimetres of rain. Saturday, the minimum temperature will be 2 degrees, the maximum 18 degrees, between 0 and 2 millimetres of rain. And Sunday, minimum temperature of 5, maximum of 18, and we're expecting between 1 and 7 millimetres of rain. So whilst there's a chance of some rain tomorrow, there'll be no rain Wednesday, fair amount of rain hopefully on Thursday, a little bit of rain Friday and Saturday, possibly a little bit more rain on Sunday. These observations were taken at 11:59 Australian Western Standard Time from the Cunderdin Airport weather station, which is at 54 kilometres from York. Okie dokie, let's go with some more music now. And here's Dave Swarbrick. Remember Dave Swarbrick? Here's Biker Hill.

And that was Dave Swarbrick. And if you're wondering now, Dave Swarbrick, why do I know that name? Well, of course, he used to play in Fairport Convention. He's the fiddler. And he played in Fairport Convention for 10 years, from 1969 through to 1979. He also played with Ian Campbell and his folk group and another group called Whippersnapper and Swarbs Lazarus. He died, sadly, in 2016. He was born in Stoneleigh in England and died in Aberystwyth in Wales on the 3rd of June 2016. So 5 days ago, 10 years ago, 10 years and 5 days ago. So R.I.P. Dave Swarbrick, you really brought a lot of folk music to life here for all of us. Okay, we'll carry on with some more music. And I was trying to find something. Now, how about the Moody Blues? I know I love the Moody Blues. I know other people love the Moody Blues. So here you go, Knights in White Satin, spelt with an N, not a K.

0: And Harry Nilsson there with Without You. Before that, we had Knights in White Satin from the Moody Blues. We had a bit of folk music with Biker Hill from Dave Swarbrick. And the Hens March as well. So there we go. Some more music. The time now is 18 minutes past 12. And it's time for another little message.
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0: And we're going to carry on with some more music now. Here's some music from somebody called Gabrielle, and this is Out of Reach.

0: And Not of This Earth from Robbie Williams. Also, we heard Respect from Aretha Franklin, and we heard Out of Reach from Gabrielle. And that was from an album from Bridget Jones' Diary, the music from the motion picture. Hope you enjoyed it. And let's have a look now at a community service announcement. And this time, we're considering the Friends of York and their little op shop and their peace markets that they coordinate. So Cobweb's op shop on 172 Avon Terrace, York, is open on Thursday, Friday and Saturday from 10 a.m. to 1 p.m. So it's not open today, but it will be open Thursday, Friday, Saturday. Donation of all goods are welcome, and all monies that are raised go to different charities each month. Also, the Peace Park Markets on the second Saturday of each month is from 8 o'clock in the morning. Sellers, your prices are from $10 a bay. Pre-registration is not required. Just roll up and tell the people at the gate that you would like to set up a stall. If you want more information, please contact Yvonne Doles at the York Friendship Club on 0435 765 010. 101.3 FM, supporting our community. Now here's a song that I think is appropriate for today. This is called Winter Coat. It's from Paul Kelly and Paul Grabowski.
1: We were lovers once.

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Well, that was the lovely Anne Murray, but that was a different version, wasn't it, to what the one I expected of Both Sides Now. Nonetheless, Anne Murray was a Canadian singer. She's 80 years old now. She's a retired Canadian country pop and adult contemporary music singer. And you know, she's sold over 55 million album copies worldwide. Pretty good, hey. Before then, A Sky Full of Stars from Coldplay, and we had Winter Coat from Paul Kelly and Paul Grabowski, one of my very favourite songs from those two. Okay, the time now is 12:43. That's 17 minutes to one. Let's have a little message. Join me, Leslie Ann, every Monday from 10 till 2 for an eclectic mix of music on my show, Monday with LA. Tracks range from those you remember from your youth through to those being released now, with an emphasis on Australian music, especially from WA. Throw in a few French tracks, a recipe or two for lunch, and weather reports. Tune in for Monday with LA. Your

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2: I didn't expect that to be on, but nonetheless, there you go. Join me every Monday from 10 till 2 for a mixture of music. And as I mentioned, throw in a few French songs. Here's one now, and this is called Elma Meme. She loved me. Elma Eme, sorry, and it's from Kenji. His name is Kenji Zirak, but he usually goes by the name of Kenji, K-E-N-D-J-I. And let's have a listen to Elma Eme. Je crois

And that was Kenji. Now, Kenji, or Kenji Jirak, his real name is Kenji Jasomage, and he's known mononymously, that is with one name, as Kenji. He's a French singer. He was the winner of the season 3 of music competition The Voice, La Plus Belle Voix, as part of Team Mika. He comes from Périgueux. And his native language is Catalan, which is the language that's spoken on the border between France and Spain, up in the mountains there. So he learnt how to play the guitar and how to sing by his grandfather. And he comes from a family that are very musical. And he gained some fame through publishing materials online. There you go, Kenji. Let's carry on now with some more music. And here's the Carpenters and a song that's really rather lovely, but we don't hear very often these days. We've only just begun.

And that was a lovely bit of jazz from Ellis Marsalis, This Can't Be Love. And you also heard Make It Easy on Yourself from the Walker Brothers. You heard We've Only Just Begun from the Carpenters. And we started off with a song by Kenji called Il M'Aime, She Loved Me. Okay, it's almost 1 o'clock now, and let's have a look at what's happening during the week. And this week we have a range of programs as usual, and whether there's a live presenter on or whether we're using the music that we have stored on our libraries here, we have always got music playing 24/7, so you can always tune in to 101.3 FM and listen to some great music. So today we started off, should have been Breakfast with Graham, but for some reason he didn't come in today. But nonetheless, I will be here through till 2 o'clock, and then from 2 till 4 it'll be Jukebox Music, and then from 4 till 7 the Irish Connection. If those are people, those of you who've been listening to 101.3 FM for a few years will remember Joe, our lovely Irish presenter, and he put together some music for us for when he wasn't around. And this is what we're playing between 4 o'clock and 7 o'clock tonight. Then from 7 till 10, it's more jukebox music. And then we go on to tomorrow morning. And we start with Just Jazz with Leo at 10 o'clock in the morning. And the rest of the day, we have the Evan Gold Jukebox, classic radio at its best. That goes through till 7 o'clock tomorrow morning. And 7 o'clock tomorrow morning, Wednesday morning, French will be in with Solid Gold Breakfast. Goodness, that wind is really blowing around. Solid Gold Breakfast with Frenchie from 7 till 10. And then Country Tracks with Hayden. From 12 till, and Hayden plays from 10 till 12. From 12 till 4, it's the jukebox again. And then from 4 till 6, it's not the first Wednesday of the month, so we haven't got Cianne in, but we'll have more jukebox music. From 6 till 9, it's Back to the Future with Frank. And from 9 right the way through till the following morning, it is the Evan, Voice of the Evan jukebox again. On Thursday morning, starting at 7 o'clock in the morning, through till 10 o'clock, it's Breakfast with Glenn. And then from 10 till 5, we've got more jukebox music. The possibility that we'll be starting a new program with Ian, and this is a new local sports program between 5 and 6 p.m. I don't know whether it's starting this week or whether it'll be in a week or so. From 7 o'clock right the way through the night, and Thursday night to 7 o'clock Friday morning, and then we start the day breakfasting with Nick, and we're always assured of some lovely music on Friday morning between 7 and 10. And from 10 till 2, more good music with Michael as he comes in to give you his mix-up program. You can be assured of a bit of heavy metal, a bit of legendary music, and some modern music as well. More jukebox right through the night on Friday from 2 o'clock in the afternoon right through till 7 o'clock in the morning. And 6 o'clock in the morning, sorry. And then at 6 o'clock we have Solid Gold Saturday with Frenchie from 6 till 9. And from 9 till 12, Spirit of Music with Rhonda. From 12 till 2, Going Bush with Rhonda. Sorry, Spirit of Music with George, then Going Bush with Rhonda. And from 2 till 4, the Evan Gold Jukebox. And at 4 o'clock, I come back in to do my kind of music with me. And then overnight, Evan Gold Jukebox. And from 8 o'clock in the morning on a Sunday through till 12, one of the best programs you'll ever hear, Easy Listening with Nick. Lay back, relax and enjoy the music. Cup of coffee, some nice toast, whatever that you have for breakfast on Sundays, and some beautiful music with Nick. Till 12, and then from 12 till 2, Songbird on Sunday with Marcus, one of our newer presenters. From 2 through till 7 o'clock, again, it's the
the Evan, voice of the Evan Jukebox. And then we start Monday again with Breakfast with Graham. 7 o'clock in the morning. So there you go. There's your week to come. And all the way through that, you'll have messages from local businesses who are kindly supporting us, from various communities in the Avon Valley, and also a bit of information of what's going on locally. And now we'll go back with some more music. Here's Charlie Bird, another jazz muso. Charlie Bird, and this is A Taste of Honey.

0: And I was just revisiting my youth there from the mid-60s and early 70s, and I used to frequent some of the music cellars in Adelaide in the mid-60s. Do you remember the Cellar and places like that? And got introduced to a lot of different kinds of music there. But Charlie Bird, yes, I was introduced to Charlie Bird's music there, and also that gentleman called Max Roach. I found him really fascinating. That piece of music was called Rumble in the Jungle. Max Roach died about 20 years ago, and he was about 80 when he died. He's widely regarded as the most important percussionist in history because he revolutionized modern drumming by popularizing the different style and shifting the timekeeping beat from the bass drum to the ride cymbal. So he was the inventor of modern drumming in the early 40s. Roach and a guy called Kenny Clark created a new percussive texture at jam sessions in Minton's Playhouse and Munro's Uptown House and so on. And by playing 4/4 time on the ride cymbal, Roach freed up the bass drum for explosive accents and created a more flexible, polyrhythmic sound. And rather than just keeping time with his drums, Roach approached the drums as a melodic instrument, interacting directly with soloists and matching his drum hits to the song's melody. He performed and recorded with virtually all giants of the era, including Charlie Parker, Dizzy Gillespie, Miles Davis, and Thelonious Monk and Duke Ellington. So there you go. Introducing you and myself to one of the greatest drummers we've ever known. Unfortunately, he died when he was about 80, about 20 years ago, and with complications from Alzheimer's and age-related mental health issues. So if you listened to that, you would have heard things that you will hear in bands like Iron Butterfly, in every modern band now that actually plays a drum solo. You can hear memories of Max Roach's style of playing. And without him having introduced and explored that possibility, we would never have had the drums that we have these days and the role of the drums in our modern music, I guess. Anyway, before that we had, so that was Rumble in the Jungle from Max Roach. We had A Taste of Honey from Charlie Bird, and we had This Can't Be Love, Ellis Marsalis. There you go, jazz for today. Okay, the time now is 18 minutes past one. Here's a little message.
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0: impossible indeed, eh?
1: You can't be in a good glass of Chateau de Chasselet, eh, Josiah?
2: Hey, you're right there, Obadiah. Oh.
3: Who'd have thought 40 years ago we'd be sitting here drinking Chateau de Chasselet?
0: Aye. In them days, we're glad to have the price of a cup of tea.
1: Aye, a cup of cold tea.
0: Aye.
3: Without milk or sugar?
2: Or tea.
0: Aye, in a cracked cup and all.
3: We never had a cup. We used to drink out of a rolled-up newspaper.
1: Best we could do was to suck on a piece of damp cloth.
2: But, you know, we were happy in those days, though we were poor.
0: Because we were poor, my old dad used to say to me, money doesn't buy you happiness, son.
3: He was right.
0: Right, well.
3: I was happier then. We had nothing. We used to live in a tiny old tumble-down house with great holes in the roof.
1: A house? You were lucky to have a house. We used to live in one room, 26 of us, no furniture, and half the floor was missing. Huddled in one corner for fear of falling.
2: Well, you were lucky to have a room. We used to have a living corridor.
0: Oh, we used to dream of living in a corridor. Would have been a palace to us. We used to live in an old water tank on a rubbish tip. Got woke up every morning by having a load of rotting fish dumped all over us. House?
3: Well, when I say house, it were only a hole in the ground covered by a couple of foot of torn canvas, but it were house to us.
1: We were evicted from our hole in the ground. We had to go and live in the lake.
2: You were lucky to have a lake. There were 150 of us living in a shoebox in the middle of motorway.
0: Cardboard box?
2: Aye.
0: You were lucky. We lived for 3 months in a rolled-up newspaper in a septic tank. We used to have to get up at 6 every morning, clean the newspaper, eat a crust of stale bread, go to work down the mill 14 hours a day, week in, week out, for 6 months a month, and when we got home, our dad would thrash us to sleep with his belt.
1: Luxury. We used to have to get out the lake at 3 a.m, clean the lake, eat a handful of hot gravel, work 20 hours a day at mill for 2 months a month, come home, and Dad would beat us about the head and neck with a broken bottle if we were lucky.
2: Well, of course, we had it tough. We used to have to get up out of shoebox in the middle of the night and lick the road clean with our tongues. We had half a handful of cold gravel, worked 24 hours a day at mill for 4 months every 6 years, and when we got home, our dad would slice us in two with bread knife.
3: Right. I used to get up in the morning at 10:30 at night, half an hour before I went to bed. Eat a lump of freezing cold poison, work 28 hours a day at mill, and pay mill owner to let us work there. And when I got home, our dad used to murder us in cold blood each night and dance about on our graves singing Hallelujah.
0: Now you try and tell the young people of today that, and they won't believe you.
3: Nope.
4: Aye, you try and tell young'uns of today that, about that, and they won't believe you, will you? No, they won't at all. It's one person trying to outdo the other with their poverty and so on. And I'm often reminded of that whenever I think about my own childhood. When I was being a post-war baby living in London, we were lucky to have a house. So I understand completely where that all started from. In fact, we were lucky to have rooms in a house to sleep in. We didn't have to sleep in Broad, but a couple of rooms in a house that had been bombed in one of the London suburbs. We were lucky. Luxury. Anyway, the time now is almost 20 minutes to two, and I think it's time for a bit more music. So let's go with this, and I'm sure you'll enjoy it.

0: And back to some good bouncy music. That was Living in the Past with Jethro Tull. Before then we had Midnight Hour with Jimmy Barnes, and we had Peace, Love and Country from Lee Kernaghan. And the time now is 11 minutes to 2. I only have 11 minutes left, and then we go back onto the jukebox. But in the meantime, have a little message.
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are brave, the troops are loyal, but they're torn twixt right and wrong, whose soil? Politicians expound.

Polluted mines across the lands, but they ticked all the boxes in the safety plan. Mission statement, second to none, not worth the paper.

And Jimmy Barnes there with New Day. And before then, we had Pete Byfield with his song Corporate Governance, something that the words of which might mean a lot to some people. Anyway, the time now is just 3 minutes to two, so it's about time for me to finish. But Jimmy Barnes, my goodness, did you see him on the Assembly being interviewed by teenagers with young autistic people who were interviewing him, learning to be how to be journalists? And he has now become quite a statesman, hasn't he? Quite the person that people look up to. And no longer the person that I knew when we were at school in Elizabeth many, many years ago. Anyway, the time being 2 minutes to, and the temperature being 20.1 degrees out on the back veranda. Have a look on the bomb weather map and you'll see exactly what's going to be happening soon. In York, we could be having some welcome rain or some unwelcome rain, depending on where you live. If you're farming, you'll probably look forward to some rain, but much of the rain is going below us, I'm sad to say, but there's a bit coming down. Nope, that's going to go above us. So currently it would appear that we're just going to get bits and pieces of rain and Mandurah, Boddington, Narrogin, Wagen, Cogin up, Nowanga up, all of those places are going to get some really heavy rain and we'll miss out. Oh dear, always the way, isn't it? There must be the hill, the mountains or the hills, you know, either side of the river that kind of push it away from us. And we live in the rain shadow. So have a good week and I will see you again on Saturday. And if not Saturday, then I'll see you on Monday when we have some more music and hopefully, to the listener who rang me, it'll be more lively music than you have been. Than he had during the day. But while we're doing that, let's think about tomorrow and let's go with Lawrence Jones as he sings Thinking About Tomorrow. Cheers for now.

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Because we looked after Ginny with the very best of care. You see, Ginny was our only child. Perhaps it was death that she was so afraid of, 'cause it took her one dark stormy night. And I think that we always knew we'd never see Ginny grow, 'cause it seemed that she was destined to die.

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0: Leslie-Ann here. 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

like the beep, beep, beep of the tom-tom when the drummer shadows fall. Like the tick, tick, tock of the stately clock as it stands against the wall. Like the drip, drip, drip of the raindrops.

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They're having a lot of busts in LA too. It's really weird with all the rain. The houses are falling down. It's groovy. It's lubricating the fault. It's really weird. Pretty soon, it's gonna be really watery out there. Salt water. Everybody's taking swimming lessons, buying boats. It's really out of sight. I mean, if that fault goes and a big wave comes over the Rockies, now, Edgar Casey says it's going to be up to Illinois. Can you imagine the ocean going over to Illinois? The reason I'm saying this is because there's a lot of bread out here, right? I mean, Long Island. What you should do is get somebody interested in starting to build cabanas in Illinois, right? Get the whole thing set up, import sand, right? Umbrellas. Just wait for it to come, man. You know, what a gas.

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yearling's bones and licked his thankful chops. When who upon the scene should ride but a tripping down the slope was High Chin Bob with sinful pride and a maverick hungry rope. Oh, glory be to me, says C, and fame's unfading flowers. I ride my top horse here today. I'm the top hand of the Lazy J. Hi, kitty cat, you're ours. Now the lion cleaned his paws so brown and dreamed sweet dreams of veal when a big white loop comes circling down and roped him round his meal. He

owns the top horse done his best. From whipping brush to rattling stones, from canyon floor to crest. Now whenever Bobby turned in hope that the limp remains to find of a red-eyed lion belly roped but healthy lope behind. Oh, glory be to me, says he, this glory trail is rough, but I'll keep this dally round the horn until the toot of judgment morn before I holler enough. Three sons have rode their circle home beyond the desert rim, and they turned their star herds loose to roam on the ranges high and dim. Yet up and down and round and cross, Bob pounded weak and wan, but pride had glued him to his horse and glory drove him on. Oh, glory be to me, says he can't be drugged to death. Those heroes that I've read about was only fools that stuck it out till the end of mortal breath. Now away up high in the muggy owns, if you're ever there at night, you'll hear a ruckus amid the stones that'll lift your hair in fright. You'll see a cow horse thunder by and a lion trail along, and a rider gant but chin on high singing forth his glory song. Oh, glory be to me, says he, and to my mighty noose,

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woman, I want to please you, so darling, if you're itching, you will have to tell me just where to scratch now. 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Help me, sweetheart. 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Show me where to scratch, baby. 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And if you're not, you aren't doing it right.

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0: little cup of tea, and why? 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Now all those in favor say aye.
1: 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I got something that you like. I got apples, peaches, pineapples. 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I remember one afternoon an artist, well, take your pick. 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All in favor say aye. How's about it? 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

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Boy, I was so ragged, folks used to call me Patches. Papa used to tease me about it, but deep down inside, Dad was hurting 'cause he'd done the best he could.

Daddy had been sick for a long time, flat on his back. Every evening after we'd finish our chores and eat our dinner, we'd all go into Papa's room to cheer him up a little. And this particular day, Dad was in good spirits, sitting on the side of the bed telling Mama how good she looked. When all of a sudden, Papa had a pain in his chest. I was too young to understand, talking about a heart attack here. Mama rushed us all out of the room into the hallway. About 10 minutes later, she came out with tears in her eyes. She called out to me, "Patches, Patches, get in here, boy. Your daddy wanna see you." I went running into Papa's room. There Papa lay. Daddy had tears in his eyes. I knew something was wrong, because Daddy was a poor man, but all of my life, he'd been a proud man. I knelt down on one knee beside the bed. Papa put his hand on my shoulder. He said, "Patches, Patches, boy, the hammer of life done beat your old Papa down to the ground, and I ain't got nobody to turn to take care of Mama and the young'un. So what I want you to do, to promise me, son, is that you're gonna do your best to help your Mama as much as you can." I said, "Papa, I'm gonna do my best." But little did I know then, like I know now, that trying to climb life's mountain, searching for a top where there ain't no top, sometimes you find yourself frustrated, lazy. But every time I feel like I can't live my life like I want to, my mind goes back to that day when I see those tears in my daddy's eyes. But most of all, I remember his words, "Patches, I'm depending on you, boy. Every time I feel like giving up, I hear his voice, Patches, Patches, Patches, Patches."

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But if you haven't gambled for love and lust,

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